0: 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Listen to the mariachi play at midnight. Are you with me? Are you with me?
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Burger King u centru Planet Koper. 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

0: 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We could be dancers, dance
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1: 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Nothing but words. But it don't make a difference. Only care about yours.

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2: 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Baby, don't worry. Baby, are
1: 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Tu e Caprice.
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